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1: 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she did, she did, she did, she did, she did, she did, she did, she did, she did, she did, she did, she did, she did, she did, she did, she did, she did, she did, she did, she did, she did, she did, she did, she did, she did, she did, she did, she did, she did, she did, she did, she did, she did, she did, she did, she did, she did, she did, she did, she did, she did, she did, she did, she did, she did, she did, she did, she did, she did, she did, she did, she did, she did, she did, she did, she did, she did, she did, she did, she did, she did, she did, she did, she did, she did, she did, she did, she did, she did, she did, she did, she did, she did, she did, she did, she did, she did, she did, she did, she did, she did, she did, she did, she did, she did, she did, she did, she did, 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
1: Sengling

Xizang, this wondrous land rising on the roof of the world, bears the weight of millennia of civilization. The gilded rooftops of the Potala Palace shimmer under the sunlight, telling the stories of the Tibetan people's devout faith. The epic of King Khesa still resounds across the grasslands, carrying forward the ancient powers of culture. The dazzling brilliance of the Feitian Atelier of Busheng and the resplendence of Tangka paintings together safeguard the timeless treasures of the nation. These precious traditions are not only the jewels of Xizang, but also part of humanity's shared spiritual heritage. Yet, Xizang's allure lies not only in her guardianship of tradition, but also in her open embrace of innovation. Today's Xizang witnesses ancient Tibetan architecture in harmony with modern design, livable villagers thriving alongside prosperous industries, and highland specialties flourishing through e-commerce platforms. Innovation in Xizang is not only shadow break for the past. It is a natural outgrowth rooted in the cultural soil. It is not the blind following of fleeting trends, but a distinctive creativity shaped by the unique character of the plateau. We are heartened to see that this steadfast protection of traditional culture, coupled with dynamic innovation attuned to the spirit of the times, has infused Xizang's culture with renewed vitality in the new era. Along the ancient paved roads now stretch modern highways and railways. Scientific seed cultivation bring verdant life to the plateau, clothing its mountains in green. Tangka artists, guided by modern aesthetics and the brush techniques of traditional Chinese painting, breathe new soul into millennia-old art. Precision irrigation nurtures smart agriculture, cultivating the seeds of hope across the land. The modern education is blossoming with the bright flower of Xizang's future. The flourishing Xizang of today dives to be widely known on the grand vocation of the opening of the Forum on the Development of Xizang China. We are carefully prepared this special issue to present to listeners from near and far, a true multidimensional. We have always believed that Xizang is not a distant symbol, but a living land, while livelihoods thriving and rising past smoke, while culture endures beside prayer wheels, while vitality stretches across the grasslands, and while wisdom converges in dialogue. As an important platform for promoting dialogue and exchange on Xizang's development, we wish to send our deepest blessing to Xizang. May

she forever preserve the charity of her snow-capped mountains and the vastness of her grasslands. May her people's lives grow ever warmer and her culture ever more vibrant. May every inch of her soil flourish with vitality and the spirit of preservation. We also extend our enduring hopes on the development of Xizang. May it bloom like the radiant Gesang flower of the plateau as scheduled each year. May it weave bonds through exchanges and illuminate direction. May each gathering infuse new energy into Xizang's future. May every encounter mark a new beginning for this land and this grand event. May every passing year be ever more auspicious and every step forward bring new life.

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1: 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Today, our topic will be Tangka. Coming up, I'd like to share in the story about the millennium craft and new pulse of the Xizang Academy of Tangka. Stepping through the ancient, weighty door of the Xizang Academy of Tangka, a unique scent, an intricate blend of mineral rock powders and rich Tibetan incense hits the senses, instantly drawing one into a strange world woven from faith, color, and millennia of craftsmanship. The strong test of sunlight is filtered into a soft, warm glow, falling gently on the tangkas in the exhibition hall. Tiny flecks of gold shimmer like stars in the beams, and time seems to stand still, leaving only a silent roar resonating in the heart. This place is not merely a cultural landmark within the Xizang Culture Tourism Creative Park. It is also the secret hall safeguarding the nationality recognized intangible cultural heritage of Tibetan Tangka painting. The Mansa School, or the new Mantang School of the Tibetan tradition. Here's something about Sanctuary of Vision and Symphony of Schools. Well, the main exhibition hall of the academy is like a following visual sanctuary. Exquisitely framed Tangka hang on pristine white walls, telling stories of the snowy rain and the wisdom of the plateau. My gaze greedily swept across the work, marveling at the unique charm of different schools. The Mantang School presents compositions that are grand and solemn, with rich, resplendent color. The principal Buddhas exude compassion and serenity, while surrounding landscapes, flowers, and mountains are depicted with meticulous detail, brimming with earthly vitality. The Gamgechi School is renowned for its refined elegance and soft, delicate palette. The painting seem enveloped in a thin mist, with ethereal, profound atmosphere. The Qingzi School exhibits bolder compositions and dynamic motion, with strong, powerful lines and striking color contrasts. Particularly astonishing are the stacked embroidery, tangkas, Buddha figures and patterns, meticulously cut and sewn from colorful silk, creating a three-dimensional effect that glows like velvet under light, expressing under layer of devoted artisanal wisdom. Each piece, regardless of size, embodies the artist's endless dedication and supreme expression of faith. They are not merely works of art, they are windows to the secret universe.

You're listening to the program is Music Shangri-La of Hello Xizang English Service brought to you by Chinese Xizang Radio and TV Station. I'm your host, Tsin Tiki. Today, our topic will be Tanka. Here's something about the living heritage of crafts, teaching and transmission. Following the stubble rustle of brush strokes across canvas, I entered the Academy's teaching and transmission base. Here lies the beating heart of this ancient craft. Young apprentices sit cross-legged on cushion, their expression concentrated.

as if in meditation. Before them are tightly stretched canvases and brushes are fine as hair. The air is heavy with the distinctive aroma of mineral pigments. The austere code of azurite, the vitality of malachite, the fiery red of cinnabar, and the ineffable noble glow of gold leaf. I held my breath, observing on a treatise, carefully outlining the folds of a Buddha's robes in gold paint. Each stoke priceless and reverent. Around me, the complete process of tanka creation unfolds. Stretching canvases on wooden frames, preparing pigment, watching rare minerals ground into delicate colors, stretching initial compositions and layer upon layer of shading, gilding and dotting. No machines hummed here, only the scratch of brush against canvas and occasional tinkles from pigment dishes punctuate the silence. This quiet itself tells the most powerful story of a millennial tradition. Although I could not meet the Mansa school's nationally recognized inheritor, Master Nobstala, his spirit permeates the space. It was he, learning under his grandfather at the age of 12 by the light of butter lamps, who devotedly founded this academy and his Tibetan traditional art studio, ensuring that this nearly lost craft would find fertile ground to take root.

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2: Innovation and fusion, the rebirth of ancient art. The academy is not a frozen relic. It breathes and grows. In one exhibition era, an eye-catching tanka drew my attention. The Buddha retains a compassionate, solemn presence. Yet the background incorporates modern aesthetic elements, even adopting expressive strokes from Chinese ink painting. Misty mountains in ink appear light and ethereal against the dense vibrancy of mineral pigments. This daring fusion is not a discreation of tradition, but a vibrant dialogue and experimental innovation. It shows how Tanka, an ancient art, can preserve its spiritual core while resonating with contemporary aesthetics and diverse artistic forms, enriching the human spirit. This exploration exemplifies the practice of creative transformation and innovation development of excellent traditional culture in China's modernization, protecting roots while embracing the future.

0: In the Xizang Autonomous Region today, the overall social situation is harmonious and stable. The economy continues to develop rapidly. People's living standards are comprehensively improved, presenting a scene of vigorous prosperity.
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1: 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The program is Music Shangri-La of Hello Xizang English Service, brought to you by China Xizang Radio and TV station. I'm your host, Tsin Tiki. Today, our topic will be Tanka, a symphony of material and spirit, profound significance. Standing for a long while, I felt more deeply the extraordinary role of the Xizang Academy of Tanka as a national level intangible cultural heritage protection unit. It is far more than a display window. It is a powerful culture engine, a cradle of craft and talent. This is the starting point for countless Tanka painters, the young, focused faces in the teaching bays. Represent the future of the art. Day after day, they study and practice, transforming the concept of intangible heritage into tangible brushstrokes and breaths. Guarding and promoting cultural treasures, the Academy systematically preserves and showcases the complete Tanka process, from raw materials to finished work, serving as the firmest safeguard for this Tibetan cultural treasure. It transforms dormant skills into a living, tangible culture, driving the economy and benefiting livelihoods. Stepping outside, one feels the vitality Tanka brings to the local community. Surrounding pigment shops, framing studios and handicraft store bloom like gesang flowers. The prosperity of culture tourism materially and spiritually enhances people's lives. Experimental field for innovation, as seen, the Academy encourages innovation while respecting tradition, giving the ancient art contemporary brilliance, expanding its reach and vitality.

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I'm your host, Sling Digi. Coming up, something about inspiration from the mandala. Being living, I once again focused on the ground five minutiae mandala tanka at the center of the hall, composed of countless intricate gold lines and gemstone-like colors. It forms a perfect pattern symbolizing cosmic truth. The Xizang Academy of Tanka itself is like a sacred mandala. Meticulously constructing and safeguarding the complete universe of Tanka art, endangered pigment formulas, brush techniques, and devoted craftsmanship live, breathe, and proliferate here, transmitted through a print art.

0: artworks and wall of visitors, spreading the wisdom and beauty of the snowy realm to the wider world. The plateau sunset casts a warm golden edge over the academy. Looking back at this silent building, I realize it is not a sealed museum, but a living sanctuary. Gold dust settles on canvases. Mineral pigments age with time. Yet the life force of Tanka art grows ever stronger in the pulse of inheritance and innovation, blossoming in the new century with mesmerizing radiance.
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that, we conclude this edition of Music Shangri-La of Hello Xizang. Your comments and suggestions, always welcome. I'm Srindiki Impesa. Thanks for joining me. Hope you have a great day. See you next Sunday. Bye-bye.

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Xizang, this wondrous land rising on the rubble of the world, bears the weight of millennia of civilization. The gilded rooftops of the Potala Palace shimmer under the sunlight, telling the stories of the Tibetan people's devout faith. The epic of King Khesa still resounds across the grasslands, carrying forward the ancient powers of culture. The dazzling brilliance of the Feitian Atel of Busheng and the resplendence of Tangka paintings together safeguard the timeless treasures of the nation. These precious traditions are not only the jewels of Xizang, but also part of humanity's shared spiritual heritage. Yet, Xizang's allure lies not only in her guardianship of tradition, but also in her open embrace of innovation. Today's Xizang witnesses ancient Tibetan architecture in harmony with modern design, livable villagers thriving alongside prosperous industries, and highland specialties flourishing through e-commerce platforms. Innovation in Xizang is not only shadow break for the past. It is a natural outgrowth rooted in the cultural soil. It is not the blind following of fleeting trends, but a distinctive creativity shaped by the unique character of the plateau. We are heartened to see that this steadfast protection of traditional culture, coupled with dynamic innovation attuned to the spirit of the times, has infused Xizang's culture with renewed vitality in the new era. Along the ancient post roads now stretch modern highways and railways. Scientific seed cultivation bring verdant life to the plateau, clothing its mountains in green. Tangka artists, guided by modern aesthetics and brush techniques of traditional Chinese painting, breathe new soul into millennia-old art. Precision irrigation nurtures smart agriculture, cultivating the seeds of hope across the land. The modern education is blossoming with the bright flower of Xizang's future. The flourishing Xizang of today dives to be widely known on the grand vocation of the opening of the Forum on the Development of Xizang China. We are carefully prepared this special issue to present to listeners from near and far, a true multidimensional. We have always believed that Xizang is not a distant symbol, but a living land, while livelihoods thriving and rising past smoke, while culture endures beside prayer wheels, while vitality stretches across the grasslands, and while wisdom converges in dialogue. As an important platform for promoting dialogue and exchange on Xizang's development, we wish to send our deepest blessing to Xizang. May she forever preserve the charity of her snow-capped mountains and the vastness of her grasslands. May her people's lives grow ever warmer and her culture ever more vibrant. May every inch of her soil flourish with vitality and the spirit of preservation. We also extend our enduring hopes on the development of Xizang. May it bloom like the radiant Gesang flower of the plateau as scheduled each year. May it weave bonds through exchanges and illuminate direction. May each gathering infuse new energy into Xizang's future. May every encounter

0: 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Tibetan music has its own distinguished rhythm and melody that express and explore human sentiment and deep love, as well as the power to purify people's hearts.
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The program is Music Shangri-La of Hello Xizang English Service, brought to you by Chinese Xizang Radio and TV Station. I'm your host, Tsin Tiki. Today, our topic will be Tangka. Coming up, I'd like to share in the story about the Millennium Craft and new pals of the Xizang Academy of Tangka. Stepping through the ancient, witty door of the Xizang Academy of Tangka, a unique scent, an intricate blend of mineral rock powders and rich Tibetan incense, hits the senses, instantly drawing one into a strange world woven from faith, color, and the millennia of craftsmanship. The strong Lhasa sunlight is filtered into a soft, warm glow, falling gently on the tangkas in the exhibition hall. Tiny flecks of gold shimmer like stars in the beams, and time seems to stand still, leaving only a silent roar resonating in the heart. This place is not merely a cultural landmark within the Xizang Culture Tourism Creative Park. It is also the secret hall safeguarding the nationality-recognized intangible cultural heritage of Tibetan Tangka painting. The Mansa School, or the new Mantang School of the Tibetan tradition. Here's something about Sanctuary of Vision and Symphony of Schools. Well, the main exhibition hall of the academy is like a following visual sanctuary. Exquisitely framed Tangka hang on pristine white walls, telling stories of the snowy rain and the wisdom of the plateau. My gaze greedily swept across the work, marveling at the unique charm of different schools. The Mantang School presents compositions that are grand and solemn, with rich, resplendent color. The principal Buddhas exude compassion and serenity, while surrounding landscapes, flowers, and mountains are depicted with meticulous detail, brimming with earthly vitality. The Gamaguchi School is renowned for its refined elegance and soft, delicate palette. The painting seems enveloped in a thin mist, with ethereal, profound atmosphere. The Qingzi School exhibits bolder compositions and dynamic motion, with strong, powerful lines and striking color contrasts. Particularly astonishing are the stacked embroidery, tangkas, Buddha figures and patterns, meticulously cut and sewn from colorful silk, creating a three-dimensional effect that glows like velvet under light, expressing under layer of devoted artisanal wisdom. Each piece, regardless of size, embodies the artist's endless dedication and supreme expression of faith. They are not merely works of art, they are windows to the secret universe.

You're listening to the program is Music Shangri-La of Hello Xizang English Service brought to you by Chinese Xizang Radio and TV Station. I'm your host, Tsin Tiki. Today, our topic will be Tanka. Here's something about living heritage of crafts, teaching and transmission. Following the stubble rustle of brush strokes across canvas, I entered the Academy's teaching and transmission base. Here lies the beating heart of this ancient craft. Young apprentices sit cross-legged on cushion, their expression concentrated as if in meditation. Before them are tightly stretched canvases and brushes are fine as hair. The air is heavy with the distinctive aroma of mineral pigments. The austere coat of azurite, the vitality of malachite, the fiery red of cinnabar, and the ineffable noble glow of gold leaf. I held my breath, observing on a treatise, carefully outlining the folds of a Buddha's robes in gold paint. Each stroke priceless and reverent. Around me, the complete process of tanka creation unfolds. Stretching canvases on wooden frames, preparing pigment, watching rare minerals ground into delicate colors, stretching initial compositions, and layer upon layer of shading, gilding, and dotting. No machines harm.

here. 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This quiet itself tells the most powerful story of a millennial tradition. 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It was he learning under his grandfather at the age of 12 by the light of butter lamps, who devotedly founded this academy and his Tibetan traditional art studio, ensuring that this nearly lost craft would find fertile ground to take root.

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2: Innovation and fusion, the rebirth of ancient art. The academy is not a frozen relic. It breathes and grows. In one exhibition era, an eye-catching tanka drew my attention. The Buddha retains a compassionate, solemn presence. Yet the background incorporates modern aesthetic elements, even adopting expressive strokes from Chinese ink painting. Misty mountains in ink appear light and ethereal against the dense vibrancy of mineral pigments. This daring fusion is not a discreation of tradition, but a vibrant dialogue and experimental innovation. It shows how Tanka, an ancient art, can preserve its spiritual core while resonating with contemporary aesthetics and diverse artistic forms, enriching the human spirit. This exploration exemplifies the practice of creative transformation and innovation development of excellent traditional culture in China's modernization, protecting roots while embracing the future.

0: kisi nyamu tsik chik sheba kala inje duge kisi rang kala inje yubi chashana ye rang la kisi di mochi ba tsisho
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0: In the Xizang Autonomous Region today, the overall social situation is harmonious and stable. The economy continues to develop rapidly. People's living standards are comprehensively improved, presenting a scene of vigorous prosperity.
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2: 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I'm your host, Tsin Tiki. Today, our topic will be Tangka, a symphony of material and spirit, profound significance. Standing for a long while, I felt more deeply the extraordinary role of the Xizang Academy of Tangka as a national level intangible cultural heritage protection unit. It is far more than a display window. It is a powerful culture engine, a cradle of craft and talent. This is the starting point for countless Tangka painters. The young, focused faces in the teaching base represent the future of the art. Day after day, they study and practice, transforming the concept of intangible heritage into tangible brushstrokes and breaths. Guarding and promoting cultural treasures, the Academy systematically preserves and showcases the complete Tangka process, from raw materials to finished work, serving as the firmest safeguard for this Tibetan cultural treasure. It transforms dormant skills into a living, tangible culture, driving the economy and benefiting livelihoods. Stepping outside, one feels the vitality Tangka brings to the local community. Surrounding pigment shops, framing studios, and handicraft store bloom like gesang flowers. The prosperity of cultural tourism materially and spiritually enhances people's lives. Experimental field for innovation. As seen, the Academy encourages innovation while respecting tradition, giving the ancient art contemporary brilliance, expanding its reach and vitality.

0: You're listening to the program is Music Shangri-La of Hello Xizang English Service brought to you by Chinese Xizang Radio and TV Station. I'm your host, Sitting Diggy. Coming up, something about inspiration from the mandala. Being living, I once again focused on the ground five minutiae mandala tanka at the center of the hall, composed of countless intricate gold lines and gemstone-like colors. It forms a perfect pattern symbolizing cosmic truth. The Xizang Academy of Tanka itself is like a sacred mandala. Meticulously constructing and safeguarding the complete universe of Tanka art, endangered pigment formulas, brush techniques, and devoted craftsmanship live, breathe, and proliferate here, transmitted through apprentice artworks and wall of visitors, spreading the wisdom and beauty of the snowy realm to the wider world. The plateau sunset casts a warm golden edge over the academy. Looking back at this silent building, I realize it is not a sealed museum, but a living sanctuary. Gold dust settles on canvases. Mineral pigments age with time, yet the life force of Tanka art grows ever stronger in the pulse of inheritance and innovation, blossoming in the new century with mesmerizing radiance.
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with that, we conclude this edition of Music Shangri-La of Hello Xizang. Your comments and suggestions, always welcome. I'm Srindiki Impesa. Thanks for joining me. Hope you have a great day. See you next Sunday. Bye-bye.

0: 这里是中国西藏广播电视台藏语广播。
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